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1: Way down south, down a long dusty road, there's an old ramshackle house that nobody lives in anymore. And if you walk down the hall and look, you'll see an old grandfather's clock that don't run anymore. It's silent now and it's covered up with spider webs. 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

0: slumbering. Tick tock, tick tock, his life's seconds numbering. Tick tock, tick tock, it stopped short, never to go again when the old man died. And I've been thinking that someday I'm going down to my grandpa's old house, and I'm gonna get that old clock and I'm gonna shine it up, and I'm gonna oil it up good and get it fixed up pretty, and it'll keep time for me just like it did for my grandpa.
1: Ahoj, všechny zdraví, Honza Vančura. Na všechny posluchače Country Rádia se těším na letošní fontáně v Praze. 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

0: country am I in?
1: It doesn't matter. It's 5 o'clock somewhere.
0: It's always on 5 in Margaritaville, come to think of it.
1: Yeah, I heard that.
0: You've been there, haven't you?
1: Yes, sir.
0: I've seen your boat there.

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Yes, my name it is Sam Hall. It is Sam Hall. 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And I hate you one and all.

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2: Hello, Loretta.
1: Darling, I knew it was you.
2: Loretta, there's something I've just got to tell you.
1: Oh, please, tell me what to do.
2: I don't really know how to.

0: understand, Loretta. I'm trying to tell you that I...
1: The talk is around that we're through.
0: Yeah, I know. I've heard it too.
1: Oh, darling, tell me what to do.
0: But that's just it. That's what I'm trying to tell you.

0: were through.
1: I know you know that I never thought it would come to this.
0: You tell me it's over and done.
1: I really thought that I loved you, and you know that.
0: You say that you've had all your fun.
1: And you just got to believe me. I never meant to hurt you.
0: But I can't believe.
1: This is the hardest thing that I've ever had to do. And it hurts me
0: as
1: too.
0: As soon as I hang up the phone.
1: Yeah, I'll be gone.
0: As soon as I hang up the phone.

Italy boast of her gay gilded waters, her vines and her bowers, and her soft sunny skies. Her sons drinking love from the eyes of her daughters, where freedom expires amidst softness and sighs.

I have seen him in the watchfires of 100 sanguine camps. They have built him an